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3: 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Despite an exhaustive investigation, the killer avoids arrest and then strikes again. 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

0: Collision and construction free so far this morning along major highways. Once again, we're looking good as you make your way along the 401, traveling east past Highway 8 through the 6s and Highway 25, and no sign of any problems along the Hanlon Parkway and Highway 6 south of the 401. Accident free along Highway 7 and the 124, continuing out of Guelph and from Guelph Police. No sign of any problems. 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Sale ends July 29th. I'm Lisa Edwards. The CJOY Traffic Watch continues.
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0: 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We're looking good coming into Mississauga, and still nothing out of the ordinary as you travel out this morning along the Hanlon Parkway or Highway 7 through Guelph and making your way along Highway 8 south of the 401 through Cambridge, collision free. 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Sale ends July 29th. I'm Lisa Edwards. The CJOY Traffic Watch continues.
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3: Hi, this is Mike Trainer, your MPP for Guelph. 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

0: Looking at delays now, eastbound on Highway 7, continuing out of Breslau through Shard Station. No problems, but a couple of extra holdups as well. The 401 starting to see a few extra delays continuing into Mississauga. 6 is good off the 401 and Highway 8 south of the 401 through Cambridge. Still running problem-free. 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I'm Lisa Edwards. The CJOY Traffic Watch continues.
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0: We've got a few volume delays this morning. Eastbound on Highway 7, continuing through Shawn Station and through Wellington Road 32. Really nothing out of the ordinary this morning on the rest of our highways. Again, the 124 and the Hanlon Parkway coming out of Guelph without any problem. The 401 both directions past Highway 8 through Hespler. And the 6 is collision free and nothing out of the ordinary according to Guelph Police. 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Sale ends July 29th. I'm Lisa Edwards, the CJOY Traffic Watch continues.
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0: Well, once again, looking at a couple of extra delays along Highway 7, either direction through Breslau and Shawn Station, but still collision-free. Looking at Highway 78, also a couple of eastbound delays as you continue past Cortland through Highway 8. Again, moving out on the 401. Eastbound traffic building typically through Mississauga, and taking a look at the westbound 401 through Highway 25, a couple of extra slowdowns. Jumpstart is building soccer pitches across Canada, so more kids have places to play. Learn more at jumpstart.canadiantire.ca. I'm Lisa Edwards. The CJOY Traffic Watch continues.
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0: 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I'm Lisa Edwards. The CJOY Traffic Watch continues.
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0: It's 17 degrees at 8 o'clock. Good morning, I'm Scott Monick. Here's what's making news this hour. The Canadian men's soccer team is back home after a historic run at the FIFA World Cup. Several players touched down at Toronto's Pearson Airport last night, a day after a hard-fought 3-0 loss to Morocco in the round of 16. After Saturday's loss, Canadian head coach Jesse Marsh reflected on what the team has accomplished.
1: We can play like this all the time. Like, against the best teams in the world, we can be better on the day. And then the challenge is, can we hold that standard for 90 minutes? Can we make sure that we continue to build the depth of what we're doing with the team? Can we build that into our youth national teams? Can we build a real Canadian DNA?
0: A hamstring injury limited Canadian captain Alphonso Davies throughout the tournament. He remained on the sidelines for Saturday's do-or-die match against Morocco. In an emotional social media post last night, Davies wrote, "This tournament was one of the toughest challenges of my career. It hurts knowing I couldn't give my all when my team and my country needed it most." Oxford County OPP say a 50-year-old Woodstock man has died following a crash near Tillsonburg. Officers responded to reports of a collision between a motorcycle and a pickup truck towing an RV at the intersection of Plank Line and Ostrander Road Saturday afternoon at around 12:45. The motorcyclist, a 50-year-old man from Woodstock, was rushed to the hospital where he was pronounced dead. Canada says there's still no clear picture of how the U.S. plans to carry out annual reviews of CUSMA after Washington abandoned plans to extend the trade pact to 2042. Trade Minister Dominic LeBlanc says Canada and Mexico pressed U.S. officials for details at a July 1st meeting, but came away without answers on how the review process will work. The annual reviews could continue for up to 10 years, with the agreement set to expire in 2036 if the three countries fail to agree on an extension. And most federal public servants are returning back to office 4 days a week starting today. The Treasury Board announced the change to remote work rules in February, although executive public servants return to the office full-time in May. Still, a lack of office space is delaying the return for some departments. The president of the Canadian Association of Professional Employees is set to deliver remarks at a demonstration in front of the Prime Minister's office this morning to denounce the new rules. In sports, Jude Bellingham scored 2 goals 98 seconds apart as England hung on to defeat Mexico 3-2 in World Cup action last night to reach the quarterfinals. England moves on and will take on Norway on Saturday for a spot in the semifinals. Norway defeated Brazil 2-1 earlier in the day. There are two more round of 16 matches at the World Cup today, including one in Seattle between Belgium and the co-host United States. American striker Flo Balogun's suspension was lifted ahead of tonight's match after U.S. President Donald Trump intervened. Portugal and Spain square off in the other matchup today. The Seattle Mariners shut out the Blue Jays 4-0 on Sunday to take the three-game series over the weekend. The Jays open a road series in San Francisco against the Giants tonight. And Canadian Summer McIntosh is the new world record holder in the women's 200-meter butterfly. She set the new record at the Canadian Trials in Montreal yesterday. Checking the forecast, a mix of sun and cloud with a high at 27 degrees today. There's no heat warning to worry about. However, with the Humidex, it will feel like 32. Partly cloudy tonight with a low of 15 degrees. And a mix of sun and cloud on Tuesday with a high of 28. Right now, it's 17 degrees. I'm Scott Monick. 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

0: Looking at delays now on the westbound 401 as you make your way past Highway 25 through Guelph Line, and eastbound on the 401, few heavier delays coming into Mississauga, but problem-free. The 124 and Highway 7, overall not too bad. Couple of delays along the Hanlon Parkway either direction, just south of College on through Courtright. Making your way out on any of the rest of all roadways, no problems. 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Learn more at jumpstart.canadiantire.ca. I'm Lisa Edwards. The CJOY Traffic Watch continues.
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0: And keeping in mind, eastbound on the 401, the collectors at Mavis, we've got a stalled vehicle in the right lane. 6 is off the 401, problem-free. The 124 and Highway 7 currently are collision-free. 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Sale ends July 29th. I'm Lisa Edwards with traffic on CJOY.
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0: It's 19 degrees at 9 o'clock. Good morning, I'm Scott Monick. Here's what's making news this hour. Canada's men's soccer team is back home on Canadian soil after their World Cup came to a disappointing end over the weekend. Several players landed at Toronto's Pearson Airport last night, a day after a hard-fought 3-0 loss to Morocco in a round of 16 match. The team captured the imagination of Canadians, with watch parties being held right across the country on Saturday. Canadian head coach Jesse Marsh spoke after the loss and says he's proud of the players.
1: In terms of the commitment of the group and making the country proud and making the program proud, like, they couldn't have done more.
0: A hamstring injury limited Canadian captain Alfonso Davies, who remained on the sidelines for Saturday's match against Morocco. In an emotional social media post last night, Davies wrote, "This tournament was one of the toughest challenges of my career. It hurts knowing I couldn't give my all when my team and my country needed it most." Meantime, some World Cup fans and players are now calling foul after a top U.S. player suspension was lifted ahead of tonight's match against Belgium following a conversation between the organization's leadership and President Donald Trump. ABC's Sophie Flay has more.
2: Balogun's teammates are relieved, but other teams outraged by FIFA's decision.
3: That's a bad decision.
2: As for Belgium, who will now have to defend against Balogun tonight, their coach is mocking the decision, invoking April Fool's Day, saying, "I didn't know that at the World Cup, the 5th of July is actually the 1st of April."
0: Portugal will take on Spain in today's other matchup at 3 o'clock. Canada says there's still no clear picture of how the U.S. plans to carry out annual reviews of CUSMA after Washington abandoned plans to extend the trade pact to 2042. Trade Minister Dominic LeBlanc says Canada and Mexico pressed U.S. officials for details at a July 1st meeting, but came away without answers on how the review process will work. The annual reviews could continue for up to 10 years, with the agreement set to expire in 2036 if the three countries fail to agree on an extension. And Canadians with mental illness who saw MAID as an option feel abandoned after a special government committee recommended not to expand medical assistance. Most witnesses who spoke at the committee hearings were opposed to the expansion, but psychiatrist Dr. Mona Gupta is among the experts who hold the opposite view. She is critical of the committee for not hearing from people who live with mental illness and want access to MAID. Justice Minister Sean Fraser says he will review the report before deciding on the government's next steps. Checking the forecast, a mix of sun and cloud today with a high at 27 degrees. Increasing cloudiness tonight with a low of 15 degrees. Mostly cloudy tomorrow with increasing sunny breaks in the afternoon and a high at 28. And a mix of sun and cloud on Wednesday with a high at 29 degrees. Right now it's 19 degrees. I'm Scott Monick. 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
0: 1460

0: It's 21 degrees at 10 o'clock. Good morning, I'm Scott Monick. Here's what's making news this hour. The Canadian men's soccer team is back home after a historic run at the FIFA World Cup. Several players touched down at Toronto's Pearson Airport last night, a day after a hard-fought 3-0 loss to Morocco in the round of 16. After Saturday's loss, Canadian head coach Jesse Marsh reflected on what the team has accomplished.
1: We can play like this all the time. Like, against the best teams in the world, we can be better on the day. And then the challenge is, can we hold that standard for 90 minutes? Can we make sure that we continue to build the depth of what we're doing with the team? Can we build that into our youth national teams? Can we build a real Canadian DNA?
0: A hamstring injury limited Canadian captain Alphonso Davies throughout the tournament. He remained on the sidelines for Saturday's do-or-die match against Morocco. In an emotional social media post last night, Davies wrote, "This tournament was one of the toughest challenges of my career. It hurts knowing I couldn't give my all when my team and my country needed it most." Oxford County OPP say a 50-year-old Woodstock man has died following a crash near Tillsonburg. Officers responded to reports of a collision between a motorcycle and a pickup truck towing an RV at the intersection of Plank Line and Ostrander Road Saturday afternoon at around 12:45. The motorcyclist, a 50-year-old man from Woodstock, was rushed to the hospital where he was pronounced dead. Canada says there's still no clear picture of how the U.S. plans to carry out annual reviews of CUSMA after Washington abandoned plans to extend the trade pact to 2042. Trade Minister Dominic LeBlanc says Canada and Mexico pressed U.S. officials for details at a July 1st meeting, but came away without answers on how the review process will work. The annual reviews could continue for up to 10 years, with the agreement set to expire in 2036 if the three countries fail to agree on an extension. And most federal public servants are returning back to office 4 days a week starting today. The Treasury Board announced the change to remote work rules in February, although executive public servants returned to the office full-time in May. Still, a lack of office space is delaying the return for some departments. The president of the Canadian Association of Professional Employees is set to deliver remarks at a demonstration in front of the Prime Minister's office this morning to denounce the new rules. Checking the forecast, a mix of sun and cloud with a high at 27 degrees today. There's no heat warning to worry about. However, with the Humidex, it will feel like 32. Partly cloudy tonight with a low of 15 degrees. And a mix of sun and cloud on Tuesday with a high of 28. Right now, it's 21 degrees. I'm Scott Monick. 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

Welcome to Monday, everyone. Dan Allaire checking in. Hopefully you're having a good one so far. Going to be a beauty here in the Royal City today. 24, 25, going to feel like 30 with some sunshine. Here are the B-52s on CJOY.

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Super Tramp and Give a Little Bit on CJOY. You're hanging out with Dan. Thank you for being with me here on a Monday morning. Just a reminder, you can stream us anytime, anywhere with any smart device, absolutely free. 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

Well, we just went through the July 4th long weekend, and with that, we know the Coney Island hot dog eating contest happened. Did Joey Chestnut, a.k.a. Jaws, retain his title? Find out next.

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7: So I'm planning on having a girls' weekend.

Even without trying very hard, when I asked you to guess whether or not Joey Chestnut retained his hot dog eating title over at the Nathan's Hot Dog Eating Contest every July 4th, he did. And I don't know that there was any doubt. He ate just 66 hot dogs in 10 minutes. That's 15 more than runner-up Patrick Bertoletti to win a second consecutive 18th overall in the last 20 years. He's 42. He's won the last 10 times he participated, but he had a streak interruption in 2024. You might remember he was banned from the event because he had a sponsorship deal with Impossible Foods, a competitor for non-meat versions of a wiener. On the ladies' side, Mickey Sudo continues to dominate 33 high.

Dogs earlier in the day to retain her crown. She has 10 career wins on the women's side. Most of us don't eat 66 or 33 hot dogs in a year. They did it in 10 minutes.

0: It's 23 degrees at 11 o'clock. Good morning, I'm Mike Hodges. Here's what's making news this hour. The Canadian men's national soccer team are back on home soil after being ousted from the FIFA World Cup on the weekend. Canada fell 3-0 to Morocco in the round of 16 on Saturday. It was a historic run for the Canadians at the international tournament that saw them pick up their first ever point, win, and knockout stage appearance. A hamstring injury limited Canadian captain Alphonso Davies, who was still on the sidelines for Saturday's do-or-die match against the Moroccans. In an emotional social media post last night, Davies wrote, "This tournament was one of the toughest challenges of my career. It hurts knowing I couldn't give my all when my team and my country needed it most." Trade Minister Dominic LeBlanc says Canada still does not know how the U.S. plans to conduct annual reviews of CUSMA. The Trump administration has rejected extending the agreement until 2042 and instead wants yearly reviews that could continue until the deal expires in 2036. LeBlanc says Canada and Mexico asked U.S. Trade Representative Jameson Greer for details, but no framework has been provided. Canada is holding separate talks with Washington aimed at reducing tariffs on products including steel, aluminum, and softwood lumber. Construction is underway today on the first phase of the University of Guelph Student Residence Project. The U of G's Board of Governors approved $10 million in support of the project on 78 College Avenue, which will include the setup of a site trailer and equipment, excavation, topsoil removal, and more. The residence project will deliver over 1,200 new on-campus beds, primarily for first-year undergraduate students. Those living in the community may notice temporary noise from machinery and equipment. The residence is set to open in the fall of 2029. And a lack of office space has delayed the return for some of the thousands of federal public servants coming back to the office 4 days a week. The Treasury Board announced the change to remote work rules in February. A spokesperson for Immigration, Refugees and Citizenship Canada says most of their department is only on site for 3 days right now until it secures enough office space. Other departments like Health Canada, Employment and Social Development Canada, and Global Affairs Canada report similar issues. And checking your forecast now, it's mostly cloudy out there. We will see some sunny periods this afternoon, along with a high of 24. Tonight, gray skies expected to hang around, dropping to a low of 18. And then mostly sunny tomorrow, reaching a high of 25. Right now it's 23 degrees. I'm Mike Hodges. 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

That is Bryan Adams at this time on CJOY. Happy Monday, everybody. Going to be a beaut. 24 feels like 30 later today. Kind of the same. And just the long-range forecast for the week just looks absolutely gorgeous and warm as well. Even when the mercury gets up close to 30, we stay around 30 to the mid-30s with the Humidex. A warm, sunny week on the way.

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5: Music. And we're back in 5.

shortened week for me here on the way on CJOY. I'll be with you till Wednesday. Thursday and Friday, I'll be on the road coming back Monday. So I'll be back Tuesday doing a little Northern Ontario swing again with my Triple Jack comedy buddies, Lewis Hill and Clint Gibbons. We're heading to Northern Ontario yet again. Blind River on Thursday and a Sault Ste. Marie, a couple of shows, one on Friday and one on Saturday. So just a short week, at least radio-wise for me this week. But it's going to be a long week. A lot of traveling coming up, heading up to Northern Ontario. But great people, always a great time. I'm looking forward to it. Here's Fleetwood Mac and Don't Stop on CJOY.

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That's the Counting Crows on CJOI. Do you know the name Kelsey Fendler? You should. And she has done something pretty remarkable and has set records. And when I say records, I mean multiple. And she is a woman, but she beat the men in this record as well. Some impressive numbers and a feat that not a lot of people can do coming up before 12 o'clock.

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That's Phil Collins on CJOY. It's Dan Allaire with you. It's my wife who put me on to this young lady. Kelly Fendler is her name, and she has a record-breaking journey. A solo rower. She went from California to Hawaii. Yeah, she started her 2,400-mile journey from Monterey, California to Honolulu May 21st, and she rode into the harbor in Hawaii just before 9 p.m. on Friday night in a 21-foot ocean rowing boat. And a big crowd on hand, of course. She wanted to be the first, youngest, and fastest woman to row solo from California to Hawaii. So she did it in 43 days. The previous women's record was 86 days, 10 hours, 5 minutes. But here's the thing. The men's record was 52 days. So now she just holds the overall record, men and women, and no matter what category, youngest, oldest, all of that stuff, she is supreme. 43 days. Pretty impressive stuff. Her name is Kelly Fendler, and just an unbelievable journey. And you imagine being a month and change, 43 days out at sea, just rowing every day. It's pretty cool.

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0: Yeah, we see you, and we salute you.
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0: It's 24 degrees at 12 o'clock. Good afternoon, I'm Mike Hodges. Here's what's making news this hour. The Canadian men's soccer team is back home on Canadian soil after their World Cup came to a disappointing end this past weekend. Several players touched down at Toronto's Pearson Airport last night, a day after a hard-fought 3-0 loss to Morocco in Houston in a round of 16 match. The team captured the imagination of Canadians with watch parties being held right across the country on Saturday. After Saturday's loss, Canadian head coach Jesse Marsh says he's proud of the players.
1: In terms of the commitment of the group and making the country proud and making the program proud, like, they couldn't have done more. And by the way, in dealing with injuries and question marks and things being unsure on so many different levels, the group stayed strong throughout the tournament.
0: A hamstring injury limited Canadian captain Alphonso Davies, who remained on the sidelines for Saturday's do-or-die match against Morocco. In an emotional social media post Sunday night, Davies wrote, "This tournament was one of the toughest challenges of my career. It hurts knowing I couldn't give my all when my team and my country needed it most." Rogers Communications is buying the remaining stake in Maple Leaf Sports and Entertainment from Kilmer Sports for a little over $4 billion. MLSE owns the Toronto Maple Leafs, Toronto Raptors, Toronto FC, and the Toronto Argonauts. Rogers expects the deal, which is subject to league approvals, to close in the fourth quarter of this year. Shovels are in the ground today as work begins on a new student residency project at the University of Guelph. Project on 78 College Avenue will deliver over 1,200 new on-campus beds, primarily for first-year undergraduate students. The first phase of the project, which the U of G's Board of Governors approved for $10 million, will include the setup of a site trailer and equipment, excavation, and more. Residents may notice temporary noise from machinery and equipment. The residence will open in 3 years from now. And with Toronto's World Cup hosting duties completed and early economic data coming in, some experts are questioning the legacy the World Cup will leave. The city says $380 million was spent by three levels of government to host six matches in Toronto, but Toronto hotels say occupancy rates were down during the first 2 weeks of the World Cup, and credit card data from Monterey shows only a modest boost in spending. Taisha Redden, a professor at the University of Toronto, says the economic windfall so far is likely below expectations. And while the tournament prompted investments in sporting facilities and improved public transit, she says the city didn't need to host the World Cup to achieve this. And in sports, sticking with the FIFA World Cup, Spain and Portugal meet in one of two round of 16 matches on tap today. Later on, the United States will host Belgium in Seattle. In the MLB, the Blue Jays will open a three-game series in San Francisco against the Giants. Toronto will hand the ball to Kevin Gausman as the Jays enter tonight's opener six games below 500. And Canadian Summer McIntosh is the new world record holder in the women's 200-meter butterfly. The 19-year-old Toronto swimming star touched the wall in 2 minutes, 1.65 seconds yesterday at the Canadian Trials in Montreal, breaking Chinese swimmer Liu Zhijie's long-held mark. And turning to your forecast, gray skies for the most part out there. We are expecting to see some sunny periods later on. High of 24, tonight partly cloudy, low of 18, and mostly sunny tomorrow with a high of 25. Right now it's 24 degrees. I'm Mike Hodges. Your news next at 1 o'clock on Guelph's News Leader, 1460 CJOY.
2: Got our parachute pants on, and we are ready to pull that ripcord. Because it's the Totally 80s Lunch on 1460 CJOY.

This is the beginning of the Totally 80s Lunch, where we celebrate the 80s all the way through until 1 o'clock. Thank you for joining me as we just got some Harlequin there on the way, Midnight Oil, Billy Idol, and a Santana. But right now it's the Police on CJOY.

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All 80s, still 1 o'clock. This is the Totally 80s Lunch. Dan Allaire with you. Midnight Oils, beds are burning on the way. Some Whitesnake candy under a Latin moon. And Alphaville's Forever Young.

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11: 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Hair was hilarious. Takes me back to high school. 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

Big time hit in the 80s there for Kim Wilde. You keep me hanging on. Still to come, wrapping things up here on the Totally 80s Lunch at 1 o'clock. Belinda Carlisle, Heaven is a Place on Earth. But first, something you might have done this weekend on the adult side of things, right? It's Kim Mitchell and Go for a Soda on CJOY.

0: It's 26 degrees at 1 o'clock. Good afternoon. I'm Mike Hodges. Here's what's making news this hour. Conestoga College is bringing in Durham College's former president as an advisor. Don Lovisa has spent over a decade at the helm of Durham College, which offers similar programs as Conestoga. He's been hired on to oversee operations as the college tries to rebuild its reputation. The move is the second significant change in leadership after the college named Eric Johnstone as vice president of finance and chief financial officer last month. Construction is beginning today on the first phase of the University of Guelph student residence project. The U of G's Board of Governors approved $10 million in support of the project on 78 College Avenue, which will include the setup of a site trailer and equipment, excavation, topsoil removal, and more. The residence project will deliver over 1,200 new on-campus beds, primarily for first-year undergraduate students. Those living in the community may notice temporary noise from machinery and equipment. The residence is set to open in the fall of 2029. With Toronto's World Cup hosting duties completed and early economic data coming in, some experts are questioning the legacy the World Cup will leave. The city says $380 million was spent by three levels of government to host six matches in Toronto, but Toronto hotels say occupancy rates were down during the first 2 weeks of the tournament, and credit card data from Monterey shows only a modest boost in spending. Tamisha Redden, a professor at the University of Toronto, says the economic windfall so far is likely below expectations. And while the tournament prompted investments in sporting facilities and improved public transit, she says the city didn't need to host the World Cup to achieve this. And starting today, federal employees are returning to the office for at least 4 days a week. Global's Jacqueline Hansen explains.
1: For nearly 2 years, hybrid workers were required to be in the office for just 3 days. The government says more office time will increase organizational performance and build stronger teams and cultures. Executives have already started returning full-time since May. In this latest phase, some teams may stagger or delay ramping up to 4 days as they figure out real estate for everyone. Labor unions representing the workers complain there are problems with traffic, lack of parking, and workspaces. I'm Jacqueline Hansen.
0: And checking your forecast, mostly cloudy out there. We will see some sunny breaks later on with a high of 26. Tonight, gray skies will hang around with a low of 18. And mostly sunny again tomorrow and a high of 25. Right now it's 26 degrees. I'm Mike Hodges. Your news next at 2 o'clock on Guelph's News Leader, 1460 CJOY.
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Monday afternoon, and the way things look outside right now might be the way it looks all week long. It does look like a week into the high 20s, maybe even 30 degrees, but about 34, 35 with the Humidex. Today, we're only going to hit about 30-ish with the Humidex, but that's still enough, right? Just a beautiful start to the weekend. If you're somehow on holidays this week, you've got a good one because there doesn't seem to be a lot of rain in the forecast. Here's Duran Duran and Hungry Like the Wolf on CJOY.

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That's the Bare Naked Ladies on CJOY. It's Dan Allaire with you. Thanks for being here on a Monday afternoon. Heart on the way, but first, Elton John's Benny and the Jets.

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That's Hearts, What About Love on CJOI. Coming up when you feel old at the butcher counter at the grocery store. Some of you might be able to relate. That's coming up after Eddie Money's Take Me Home Tonight on CJOI.

That's Queen, Somebody to Love on CJOY. Humble brag, steak night at my place last night. And I hadn't had one in a while. And so I was jonesing. So I went to the grocery store, went to the butcher shop, and I didn't just take what was in the counter. I got them to cut me a custom, thick, inch and a half, almost 2 inches. Oh, it looked so good. And I was, you know, when the kid moved his knife on the boneless ribeye, he looked impressed, right? When I was like, no, move it over closer to that string. And he was like, oh, yeah, I could just see him look at me like, this guy's serious, you know? I said, yeah, I like my steak Flintstone style. Nothing, no reaction. He went and cut it. I looked at the guy next to me who was, I think he was younger than me, but not by that much. And I go, I don't think he caught the old Flintstone reference there. He goes, no, I don't think he's old enough to know who that is. Sometimes you feel your age, even when you're just getting a giant steak and you refer to the Flintstones, right? I was going to double down and say, you know, like I want to put it on the side of the car and have it flip sideways. And he would have been like, sir, I have no idea what you're talking about. But giant steak for this guy yesterday. Hopefully you got some barbecuing in this weekend. But if you didn't, don't worry. It's going to be like this all week long out there. So barbecue week here. If you're looking for a nighttime plan, if you haven't planned all your meals out yet, you can barbecue every night this week. So far, it looks good, like it's going to be perfect barbecuing weather. Enjoy the rest of your Monday.

0: It's 26 degrees at 2 o'clock. Good afternoon. I'm Mike Hodges. Here's what's making news this hour. Conestoga College is bringing in Durham College's former president as an advisor. Don Lovisa has spent over a decade at the helm of Durham College, which offers similar programs as Conestoga. He's been hired on to oversee operations as the college tries to rebuild its reputation. The move is the second significant change in leadership after the college named Eric Johnstone as vice president of finance and chief financial officer last month. Shovels are in the ground today as work begins on a new student residency project at the University of Guelph. The project on 78 College Avenue will deliver more than 1,200 new on-campus beds, primarily for first-year undergrad students. The first phase of the project, which the U of G's Board of Governors approved for $10 million, will include the setup of a site trailer and equipment, excavation, and more. Residents may notice temporary noise from machinery and equipment. The residence will open in 3 years from now. Rogers Communications has signed a deal to buy the remaining 25% stake in Maple Leaf Sports and Entertainment it doesn't already own from Kilmer Sports. The deal is valued at over $4 billion, giving Rogers 100% of the sports conglomerate that owns the Maple Leafs, Raptors, Toronto FC, and the Argonauts. Brock University sport management professor Michael Narain says the move benefits those teams.
1: By Rogers now owning 100% of MLSC, what they're able to do is have less cooks in the kitchen, have a dedicated chef, and with a dedicated vision for what the menu should look like and how best to serve the patrons coming in to eat.
0: Last year, Rogers closed a separate deal with rival BCE to buy its minority stake in MLSC. And a lack of office space has delayed the return for some of the thousands of federal public servants coming back to the office 4 days a week. The Treasury Board announced the change to remote work rules in February. A spokesperson for Immigration, Refugees, and Citizenship Canada says most of their department is only on site for 3 days right now until it secures enough office space. Other departments like Health Canada, Employment and Social Development Canada, and Global Affairs Canada report similar issues. And checking your forecast, mostly cloudy out there. We will see some sunny breaks later on with a high of 26. Tonight, gray skies will hang around with a low of 18, and mostly sunny again tomorrow and a high of 25. Right now it's 26 degrees. I'm Mike Hodges. 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
1: Since the dawn of time, humanity has been at war. 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

0: It's 25 degrees at 3 o'clock. Good afternoon. I'm Mike Hodges. Here's what's making news this hour. Conestoga College has hired Durham College's ex-president as an advisor in the second significant leadership change in as many months. Don LaVisa spent 15-plus years as Durham College's president and is being brought on to oversee operations at Conestoga. Last month, the college appointed Eric Johnstone as vice president of finance and chief financial officer. The move comes as the college is trying to rebuild its reputation following a series of controversies, including financial mismanagement that was uncovered in a May provincial audit. Shovels are in the ground today as work begins on a new student residency project at the University of Guelph. The project on 78 College Avenue will deliver over 1,200 new on-campus beds, primarily for first-year undergraduate students. The first phase of the project, which the U of G's Board of Governors approved for $10 million, will include the setup of a site trailer and equipment, excavation, and more. Residents may notice temporary noise from machinery and equipment. The residents will open in 3 years from now. U.S. President Donald Trump is responding to global outrage over his intervention with FIFA during the World Cup. The president said he didn't initially know what a red card was or what its consequences were, but when he learned it could keep star U.S. forward Fo Balogun out of today's knockout match against Belgium, he felt compelled to call FIFA's president when he learned to ask for a review. The U.S. is set to host Belgium in Seattle in one of two round of 16 matches today. Belgium says it's appealing the suspension of the penalty. And astronaut Jeremy Hansen is leaving the Canadian Space Agency. Hansen made a historic trip around the moon aboard NASA's Artemis II mission earlier in the year. During the 10-day lunar flyby back in April, Hansen spoke about what the crew in space and on Earth had learned.
1: It's really hard out here. We're a long way from home. We've been learning the entire journey. We've been watching mission control learn. You do a lot of testing on the ground, but your final test is when you get this hardware to space, and it's a doozy. And our team has just performed. They've just knocked it out of the park, but it doesn't mean it might look easy from the outside. We can tell they are working so hard on the ground.
0: They'll continue to serve as a reservist with the Royal Canadian Air Force. And let's turn to your forecast. Cloudy with some sunny breaks out there right now and a high of 26. Tonight, gray skies on tap and a low of 18. And mostly sunny tomorrow with a high of 25. Right now it's 25 degrees. I'm Mike Hodges. Your news next at 4 o'clock on Guelph's News Leader 1460, CJOY.
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0: On the 401 westbound at Highway 25 in Milton, crash cleanup continues. The two right lanes are still blocked, and it is slow going approaching James Snow Parkway through Highway 25. Further west, delays between Hespler and Highway 8. Southbound on the 85 earlier, trouble at Lancaster has cleared. Still a little slow through Lancaster. And Highway 7, slow in either direction at Shand Station Road. 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I'm Adil Lakhani. The CJOY Traffic Watch continues.
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0: On the westbound 401 at James Snow Parkway now, reports of a stalled vehicle stopped in the center lane. It is slow approaching James Snow Parkway. The volume continues past Highway 25. Further west, more volume past Guelph Line on and off through the 6s and from Hespler to Highway 8. Westbound Highway 7, slow at Shands Station Road. 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Sale ends July 29th. I'm Adil Lakhani. The CJOY Traffic Watch continues.
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0: It's 25 degrees at 4 o'clock. Good afternoon, I'm Mike Hodges. Here's what's making news this hour. Conestoga College has hired Durham College's ex-president as an advisor in the second significant leadership change in as many months. Don LaVisa spent 15-plus years as Durham College's president and is being brought on to oversee operations at Conestoga. Last month, the college appointed Eric Johnstone as vice president of finance and chief financial officer. The move comes as the college is trying to rebuild its reputation following a series of controversies, including financial mismanagement that was uncovered in a May provincial audit. Construction has already started on the first phase of the University of Guelph student residence project. The U of G's Board of Governors approved $10 million in support of the project on 78 College Avenue, which will include the setup of a site trailer and equipment as well as excavation and more. The residence project will deliver over 1,200 new on-campus beds, primarily for first-year undergrad students. Those living in the community may notice a temporary noise from machinery and equipment. Residence is expected to open in the fall of 2029. A new survey from the Bank of Canada shows the Iran war was dragging down business confidence last quarter. Michelle Zedekian of the Canadian Press tells us more.
1: The central bank survey shows input costs and geopolitical uncertainty were on the rise over the past 3 months, hurting sales expectations for most firms outside the energy sector in the prairies. The share of businesses bracing for a recession nearly doubled from the previous quarter to 17%, though the bank says this measure is still lower than 2025 levels. Inflation expectations among businesses soared alongside energy prices, but those expectations have come down somewhat since a U.S.-Iran peace deal was signed in mid-June. Michelle Zedekian, The Canadian Press.
0: And astronaut Jeremy Hansen, who made a historic trip around the moon aboard NASA's Artemis II mission earlier this year, is leaving the Canadian Space Agency. Back in April, Hansen and his crewmates met with Prime Minister Mark Carney in his office. Carney spoke about the 10-day mission being a risk to set up even bigger opportunities, words that Hansen said resonated with him.
2: This just shining a light back on Canada about what we are capable of on the world stage, and that Artemis II is just a step in a much longer journey for us, and like you, we can't wait to be part of what's next.
0: The next Artemis mission is set to take place next year. And turning to your forecast, gray skies out there right now and a high of 25. Tonight, it'll become partly cloudy, dropping to a low of 18, and mostly sunny tomorrow and a high of 25. Right now, it's 25 degrees. I'm Mike Hodges. Your news next at 5 o'clock on Guelph's News Leader, 1460 CJOY.
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0: On the 401 westbound past James Snow Parkway, a stalled vehicle stopped in the center lane. Delays past Trafalgar. That volume continues through Highway 25. Further westbound delays through the sixes and approaching Highway 8. Westbound on Highway 8 now slow from Fairway to the 78. And Highway 7 slow westbound at Wellington Road 32. Jumpstart is building soccer pitches across Canada so more kids have places to play. Learn more at jumpstart.canadiantire.ca. I'm Adil Lakhani. The CJOY Traffic Watch continues.
1: Hi, this is Mike Schreiner, your MPP for Guelph. 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I hope you had a very happy Canada Day, and I look forward to seeing you on July 11th.
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0: On the westbound 401 past James Snow Parkway, a stalled tractor trailer still blocking the center lane. Delays approaching at James Snow Parkway as a result. More volume westbound past Guelph Line on and off through the 6s. Highway 8 westbound delays approaching Fairway to the 78. Southbound on the 85, it's slow approaching University through Lancaster. And Highway 7 slow going both ways at Chance Station Road. 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Sale ends July 29th. I'm Ahmad Dilakhani. The CJOY Traffic Watch continues.
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0: It's 26 degrees at 5 o'clock. Good afternoon. I'm Mike Hodges. Here's what's making news this hour. Although the Canadian men's historic FIFA World Cup run is over, their performance is still being talked about just days later. On Saturday, the men's national side fell 3-0 to Morocco in the round of 16 match after previously earning their first ever knockout appearance and win over South Africa. Alan Conch is the head coach of the men's soccer team at the University of Guelph. He says he's proud of how far Canada advanced in the tournament.
1: I think the biggest positive of the World Cup in Canada is getting to the round of 16 is, I think the general fan, or maybe the person who wasn't a fan, now has a better understanding and appreciation for the game and how far the team has come.
0: Koch had a hand in developing Canadian defender Alfonso Davies, who was nursing a hamstring injury while remaining on the sidelines in Saturday's do-or-die match. In a post on social media last night, Davies wrote, "This tournament was one of the toughest challenges of my career. It hurts knowing I couldn't give my all when my team and my country needed it most." Shovels are in the ground today as work begins on a new student residency project at the University of Guelph. The project on 78 College Avenue will deliver more than 1,200 new on-campus beds, primarily for first-year undergrad students. The first phase of the project, which the U of G's Board of Governors approved for $10 million, will include the setup of a site trailer and equipment, excavation, and more. Residents may notice temporary noise from machinery and equipment. The residence will open in 3 years from now. And astronaut Jeremy Hansen, who made a historic trip around the moon aboard NASA's Artemis II mission earlier this year, is leaving the Canadian Space Agency. Back in April, Hansen and his crewmates met with Prime Minister Mark Carney in his office. Carney spoke about the 10-day mission being a risk to set up even bigger opportunities, words that Hansen said resonated with him.
2: This just shining a light back on Canada about what we are capable of on the world stage, and that Artemis II is just a step in a much longer journey for us, and like you, we can't wait to be part of what's next.
0: Next Artemis mission is set to take place next year. And in sports, at the FIFA World Cup, Spain defeated Portugal 1-0 to advance to the quarterfinal. They'll play the winner of tonight's matchup between the United States and Belgium. In the MLB, the Blue Jays will open a 3-game series in San Francisco against the Giants. Toronto will hand the ball to Kevin Gausman as the Jays enter tonight's opener 6 games below 500. And Rogers Communications is buying the remaining stake in Maple Leaf Sports and Entertainment it does not own for a little over $4 billion. The communications giant says it has signed a deal to buy the remaining 25% of MLSE from Kilmer Sports. MLSE owns the Raptors, Maple Leafs, Toronto FC, and the Argonauts. And let's turn to your forecast. Mostly cloudy out there right now. Later on, we'll see the gray skies stick around with a low of 18. Tomorrow, mostly sunny and a high of 26, and then it'll clear up that evening with a low of 16. Right now, it's 26 degrees. I'm Mike Hodges. 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

0: On the westbound 401, volume delays approaching Jamestown Parkway through Guelph Line, again through the 6 and approaching Highway 8. Reports of a collision now westbound on Highway 8 past Fairway. It's slow from Fairway to the 78. Southbound 85 delays University through Lancaster, and a collision reported on Ottawa Street right at the 78. Delays either way passing the 78 as a result. Jumpstart is building soccer pitches across Canada so more kids have places to play. Learn more at jumpstart.canadiantire.ca. I'm Adil Lakhani. The CJOY Traffic Watch continues.
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0: Still lots of westbound volume on the 401 James Snow Parkway on and off through Guelph Line, through the 6s and approaching Highway 8. Westbound Highway 8 past Fairway, a collision still there slowing things down. Fairway to the 78, a collision reported on Ottawa Street right at the 78. Another on Homer Watson at the Blockline Road roundabout causing delays. 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Sale ends July 29th. I'm Adil Lakhani. The CJOY Traffic Watch continues.
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0: It's 24 degrees at 6 o'clock. Good evening, I'm Mike Hodges. Here's what's making news this hour. Canada are out of the FIFA World Cup, but the University of Guelph's head soccer coach remains optimistic about the sport's development in this country. The Canadians bowed out of the tournament after Saturday's 3-0 loss to Morocco. They previously beat South Africa in the round of 32 to earn their first ever win at the tournament. Alan Conch is hopeful more contributions are made toward developing the game.
1: This is an amazing achievement. This is an amazing milestone for the men's program. But for us to really build on this, this is when the hard work really starts. This is where we need to see support.
0: The Canadian men's historic run at the World Cup also captured the imagination of fans with watch parties held nationwide on Saturday. Police north of Toronto say they've charged six people from Kitchener following a drug trafficking investigation. York Region Police say the investigation, dubbed Project Golden Frog, began in May after Canada...

0: Border Services agency intercepted a shipment from Panama that contained a large quantity of suspected cocaine. Police say the shipment was linked to a suspect who has ties to Kitchener, and investigators searched several homes, storage lockers, and a business in the city last month. Investigators say they also seized 260 kilograms of cocaine and proceeds of crime, including $2.5 million in cash. The interception was part of an investigation into drug trafficking in the York region and other parts of the GTA. Construction has already started on the first phase of the University of Guelph Student Residence Project. The U of G's Board of Governors approved $10 million in support of the project on 78 College Avenue, which will include the setup of a site trailer and equipment as well as excavation and more. The residence project will deliver over 1,200 new on-campus beds, primarily for first-year undergrad students. Those living in the community may notice a temporary noise from machinery and equipment. The residence is expected to open in the fall of 2029. And the Canadian astronaut who made a historic trip around the moon aboard NASA's Artemis II mission earlier this year is leaving the Canadian Space Agency. The agency says London-born astronaut Jeremy Hansen has announced he'll pursue new professional opportunities as of September. Hansen will continue to serve as a reservist with the Royal Canadian Air Force. And in sports at the FIFA World Cup, Spain are through to the quarterfinals after defeating Portugal 1-0. The victory sets up a meeting against the winner of tonight's other round of 16 matchup between the United States and Belgium. Sticking with the FIFA World Cup, U.S. President Donald Trump says he asked FIFA to review the red card shown to American forward Phil Balogun, but insists he didn't push for a specific outcome. FIFA overturned Balogun's one-game suspension, making him eligible for tonight's match against Belgium. And in the MLB, Toronto begin a three-game series tonight in San Francisco. Kevin Gausman will start for the Blue Jays against the Giants' Landon Roop. And turning to your forecast as we head into the evening, gray skies are expected tonight, dropping to a low of 18. Mostly sunny tomorrow, high of 26. And then clear skies that evening with a low of 16. Right now it's 24 degrees. I'm Mike Hodges on Guelph's News Leader, 1460. 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

0: Still some volume on the 401 westbound through Highway 25. Again, past Guelph Line on and off through the 6s and approaching Highway 8. Also some lingering volume on Highway 8 westbound approaching the 78. Northbound on the 78. Reports of a stalled vehicle past Victoria. No delays to report. 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I'm Adil Lakhani. The CJOY Traffic Watch continues.
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0: On the 401, a westbound, just a few spots of volume left through Highway 25. Again, approaching the 6s and approaching Highway 8. Westbound Highway 8, just a bit of a slowdown approaching the 78. And a collision reported on King Street East at Deer Ridge Road. Delays through that intersection. Jumpstart is building soccer pitches across Canada so more kids have places to play. 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I'm Adil Lakhani. The CJOY Traffic Watch continues.
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1: A beloved 75-year-old man washing up, getting ready for bed, is brutally beaten and killed. 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I'm Global News crime reporter Nancy Hickst. 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